Some of them have run away to the hills and have no shelter. No food. No one knows where they are.

is here. Put your hands up. Put your hands up. Hands up. Hands up. Hands up. Put your hands up.